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1: A few clouds tonight with a low of 16. Tuesday, mainly cloudy. Showers beginning late in the afternoon. The risk of a thunderstorm, a high of 30. Wednesday, cloudy, a chance of showers and a high of 27. And Thursday, cloudy, a chance of showers with a high of 27.

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1: 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Sometimes little items go lost. And so they have a lost and found. So I did notice there was three single socks that I was missing. And I found them yesterday.
2: 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It's
1: very exciting. But I did take a pair of socks. I've realized they're not ours.
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1: I thought they were Angela's socks.
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1: So now we have a stolen pair of socks. Now, do we bring them back? Do we wear them?
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1: It's going to look very strange.
2: 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Real casual about it.
1: I didn't steal the socks. I legitimately thought they were ours.
2: But you got to bring them back, otherwise you've stolen them.
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1: A few clouds tonight with a low of 16. Tuesday, mainly cloudy. Showers beginning late in the afternoon. The risk of a thunderstorm, a high of 30. Wednesday, cloudy, a chance of showers and a high of 27. And Thursday, cloudy, a chance of showers with a high of 27.

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0: Father's Day. 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
1: He's the best, Dad.
0: You could win your old man 200 bucks in gas cards. 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
1: A few clouds tonight with a low of 16. Tuesday, mainly cloudy. Showers beginning late in the afternoon. The risk of a thunderstorm, a high of 30. Wednesday, cloudy, a chance of showers and a high of 27. And Thursday, cloudy, a chance of showers with a high of 27.

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1: A few clouds tonight with a low of 16. Tuesday, mainly cloudy. Showers beginning late in the afternoon. The risk of a thunderstorm, a high of 30. Wednesday, cloudy, a chance of showers and a high of 27. And Thursday, cloudy, a chance of showers with a high of 27.

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0: 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Don't get Dad another world's best father mug. He'll fake smile at it for about 6 seconds. Give Dad what he really wants. Relief from crying at the gas pump.
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0: You could win your old man $200 in gas cards. 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And for once, let Dad drive somewhere without yelling. 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While passing gas stations. It's super easy to enter. 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

0: Day. Don't get Dad another World's Best Father mug. He'll fake smile at it for about 6 seconds. Give Dad what he really wants. Relief from crying at the gas pump.
1: He's the best, Dad.
0: You could win your old man $200 in gas cards. 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And for once, let Dad drive somewhere without yelling. Are you kidding me? While passing gas stations. It's super easy to enter. 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
1: Risk of thunderstorms today. Good morning. I'm Matt Latour. Your three-day pinpoint weather details are coming up. Thousands of students will celebrate a major milestone at Brock University this week. About 3,000 graduates are expected to receive their degrees during the university's 119th convocation, with seven ceremonies taking place from today to Friday. The ceremonies will also recognize Tim Johnson, president of the Niagara Academy for Indigenous Relations, who will receive an honorary doctorate and deliver a convocation address. University officials say family and friends can also watch the ceremonies online through Brock's live stream service. Pride Month is being celebrated through art at St. Catharines City Hall. The city unveiled a full color, a celebration of 2SLGBTQIA plus art and expression, a new exhibit featuring 20 works from 15 artists across Niagara. The collection includes paintings, drawings, textiles, prints, and sculptures exploring identity, connection, and community. An opening reception is planned for Thursday, with the exhibit remaining on display through August 14th. And Port Dalhousie's newest gathering space is getting its official name. The City of St. Catharines will hold a grand opening and ribbon-cutting ceremony this afternoon for Old Lock 1 Commons at 45 Lakeport Road. Mayor Matt Sisko will be on hand as new signage is unveiled for the outdoor community and event space. The name was chosen through a public vote campaign that drew 209 suggestions, with Old Lock 1 Commons earning the most votes. In sports, the Stanley Cup Finals picks back up tonight in Vegas. The Golden Knights lead that series 2-1 over the Carolina Hurricanes. Puck drop tonight is 8 p.m. In other NHL news, the Toronto Maple Leafs are expected to begin in-person interviews for its vacant head coaching job. Reports indicate there's about 5 potential options remaining that the team is still considering. In baseball action last night, the Jays fell to the Phillies 5-2. And in the NBA Finals, the Spurs beat the Knicks 115-111. The Knicks now lead that series 2-1. New Country 89.1 Niagara, traffic and weather, next.
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5: Well, we've got an early morning collision, QEW Toronto bound at 50 Road in Hamilton. The right lane and the right shoulder are currently closed off. A little bit of a backlog in the area, hoping it gets cleared quickly and you'll get there and there'll be no issues. There's no issues right now on the rest of the major routes through Niagara, 406 Garden City Skyway. Most of the QE is good except for that one issue. There's a touch of volume starting to build now on the Toronto bound QE. Spilling into the Burlington Bend off that Skyway Bridge. If you see something else, you tell us anytime. Instant text line is there at 905-732-0891. 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

0: 101, Niagara Pinpoint Weather.
1: Mainly cloudy today with risk of thunderstorms this afternoon. A high of 29, but feeling more like 22 near Lake Erie. But once you factor in the humidity, it'll feel like 40 and 33 near Lake Erie. Tonight, risk of thunderstorms, up to 15 millimeters of rain, an overnight low of 19. Tomorrow, mix of sun and cloud, risk of thunderstorms, a high of 28, feeling like 36. And on Thursday, cloudy with a chance of showers, a high of 27. I'm Matt Latour.
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0: Niagara's New Country, 89.1, and Drink About Me. That is Brett Kissel right there at 6:10 on a beautiful Tuesday morning. My goodness, it is going to be another gorgeous day today. Yeah, it's going to be warm. That's okay. That's what summertime's all about. That's what they told me. Air conditioning is cooking along, 29 degrees later on today. Late day showers, thunderstorms. Yeah, that's what happens. You get that daytime heating and this kind of humidity. Sometimes it breaks and you get a thunder banger. Looks like tonight as well. Could get some rain this evening, 10 to 12, 15 millimeters. Looks like a sun cloud mix and maybe some more showers chance for tomorrow. Rain coming in Thursday, Friday. That's the forecast. And not a bad weekend on the way. Warming up with some sunshine, 13 degrees right now. We're going to have the war of the words today. These are phrases and things you maybe still say. I said a couple of these things to my kids in the past. And yeah, I got that crazy kind of look like, Dad, don't say that. Don't say that anymore. So we're going to get through the list. I have done some research. Some of these old sayings, I kind of like them, I have to say. Some are classic, some are still kind of relevant. So we'll make the list, the War of the Words, on the way. Matt's going to join us at 6:40 for that conversation. We have your lottery tickets to get to and a whole bunch of fun. In between, let's get her going.
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0: Well, you probably didn't know that when John Williams first played the two-note Jaws theme for Steven Spielberg, he laughed, thinking it was a joke. And expected something more melodic. John replied, "The sophisticated approach you would like me to take isn't the approach you took with the film that I just experienced."
2: You're gonna need a bigger boat.
0: You probably didn't know that the ancient Romans in Pompeii had nearly perfect dental health due to a low-sugar diet with fruits and vegetables and a local water source rich in fluorine.
3: He's just a dentist.
4: Yeah, and you're an anti-dentite.
0: And you probably didn't know that the famous philosopher Voltaire made all of his money in 1729 when he was 35, when he realized the jackpot of the French lottery was more than the cost of buying every single ticket. So he bought every ticket and won a jackpot of about 500,000 francs, roughly the equivalent of tens of millions of dollars today.
5: Gambling is a very serious business.
0: And those are some things you probably didn't know. With the new one from Tennille Arts, Don't Ruin Flowers, happy Tuesday morning. Niagara's New Country 89.1.

Mars, New Country 89.1. The new one from Vincent Mason, Wish You Well. 6:18, happy Tuesday. Going to be another warm, sunny day today. I'm loving summer so far. It was beautiful last evening. I got really comfortable outside. You know, some nice evening sunshine, cooling off temps. I mean, it got warm yesterday, but man, I'm loving it so far, so good. We're up to 29 again today. We're at 13 already. We got showers late this afternoon. Could be a risk of a thunderstorm today. The humidity, about 34 for today. Tonight, showers, thunderstorms. Tomorrow looks like sun cloud mix, much of the same as we'll get today. Maybe some showers settling in for Thursday with a high of 27. Finally got my vegetables in the ground. Well, not really in the ground. We have these raised vegetable beds on this back terrace in our building where we live. So everyone's allowed to get their own little pod, and you can, you know, grow whatever you like. Flowers, veggies, whatever you like. So we're doing a few things. We have, courtesy of my buddy Jim, we have some pole beans. We've got carrots. We got cherry tomatoes. Some green onions and some scattered other onions throughout the pod. Now, the funny thing was, you know how you do gardening and you got to kind of stir up the soil and you got to mix in the manure and all that kind of fun stuff. I didn't have any tools, you know, no little shovel, nothing like that. So I went totally caveman and dug my hands right into the dirt. It felt amazing. If you get a chance, get your hand in some dirt. It could do your body good. It's good for the soul. Don't eat it, though. I wouldn't recommend that. Happy gardening if you've got your garden underway already. CRZY on a beautiful Tuesday morning with Dallas Smith. It's New Country 89.1.

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1: Good morning, I'm Matt Latour. 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First pitch around 7:30. Tomorrow, the Niagara River Lions welcome the Scarborough Shooting Stars to the Meridian Center at 7. 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
6: We still have that collision on the QEW Toronto bound, 50 Road in Hamilton, the right lane, right shoulder, still closed off. A bit of a backlog in that area, hoping it gets cleared before you get there. Through Niagara, we are clear, problem-free, volume-free on the 406 Garden City Skyway. In-town routes are good, too. You've got that volume, typical stuff that is top of the Skyway Bridge, spilling into the Burlington Bend. It's a red zone right there, right now, but no ongoing accident in the area. Okay, good news. 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
1: Mainly cloudy today with risk of thunderstorms this afternoon. A high of 29, but feeling more like 22 near Lake Erie. But once you factor in the humidity, it'll feel like 40 and 33 near Lake Erie. Tonight, risk of thunderstorms, up to 15 millimeters of rain, an overnight low of 19. Tomorrow, mix of sun and cloud, risk of thunderstorms, a high of 28, feeling like 36. And on Thursday, cloudy with a chance of showers, a high of 27. I'm Matt Latour. We'll be right back.
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0: Mornings can be hard, but at least you're not doing it alone. Wake the fun up with Rob on Niagara's new country, 89.1.

0: Niagara's new country, 89.1, playing Toronto on Friday. There's Tim Hicks. No truck song. We're waiting for the Yes truck song coming out at some point. This is a truck song.
1: It's very refreshing to have a song called No Truck Song.
0: Absolutely.
1: Because everything 100%. Else is a truck song.
0: I love it. At 6:31, it is Rob and Matt here. You're feeling better now?
1: Getting there.
0: Yeah. Matt was slow yesterday.
1: Did we talk about this yesterday?
0: A little bit, yes. Briefly.
1: Yeah, I walked way too much on Sunday.
0: Now, how many steps did you get on Sunday total? Is it 15,000 or something silly?
1: 17,000.
0: My goodness.
1: No, I walked, like, I went on, like, an almost 11-kilometer walk.
0: Okay.
1: And then yesterday I walked 800 steps. So it probably evens out to about my average.
0: There's the balance in the middle there somewhere.
1: My muscles feel fine. It's just I got a big blister on my foot.
0: That's the worst.
1: I'm walking around like a pirate with a peg leg. That is.
0: Now, can I ask why you chose to walk 11 kilometers on Sunday?
1: I'm bored.
0: You were bored.
1: It was a nice day.
0: It was a nice day. Now, was it a nice walk or was it like painful? And
1: the extreme? Second half was pretty terrible.
0: Yeah.
1: Because what happened was I got a hole in my sock halfway through.
0: Oh, man.
1: The problem is I don't walk in like a circle. I walk to a point and then I walk back.
0: So
1: I get to the point, I'm like, all right, well, I have no way to get home quickly. It's the same way.
0: You got to repeat. You just got to go back. Oh, my God.
1: Yeah. So, I mean, I survived. I know apparently I did some Googling. Apparently there's like socks you can buy for walking that avoid blisters.
0: Walking socks.
1: Didn't know that.
0: Yeah.
1: Would have been good to know.
0: That's
1: Saturday.
0: Good to know. And now you know.
1: Yeah.
0: For next time. Yeah, there won't be a next time. Next time you'll take the car.
1: Yeah, maybe. Or a bike.
0: Save a lot of time. Think as you drunk. It's Riley Green, New Country 89.1. Good morning.

0: From the New Country 89.1 Newsroom, here's what's trending in Niagara.
1: Time to get up to date now from the newsroom. Here's Matt.
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0: It's early, but we've already got your morning on the right track. 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

0: Niagara's new country, 89.1. That's Tebe. What was I drinking? Coffee number three right now. That's what I'm drinking.
1: Really?
0: Yeah.
1: Wow. You don't mess around with that.
0: Is that too much for you? Is that too much coffee by this point?
1: For me, one coffee is too much.
0: That's it. One cup.
1: Yeah.
0: One cup's just a tease.
1: I'm not a coffee guy.
0: On the weekends, we do like two pots of coffee.
1: Oh, my God.
0: Oh, yeah. We get it. Well, yeah.
1: Oh, my God.
0: We're usually done by noon, but yeah, we do a few cups.
1: That's even crazier you than dumping. Oh my goodness!
0: You got to get it going.
1: What are you just black coffee? I've
0: never actually just black coffee. Yeah, yeah. I used to do like regular with like cream and sugar, but I stopped.
1: You said forget all those calories.
0: That was a long time ago, too. I couldn't imagine having sugar in my coffee now.
1: I can't imagine having coffee now. Yeah. So.
0: Enjoy yours if you're just getting one. It's going to be a warm day, sun and 29. Thunderstorms going to kick up at some point. That happens this time of year. Same forecast for tomorrow, basically, and then looks like some more solid rain coming in for the end of the week. But a weekend looks okay. Sunshine and warm. That's from a Tuesday perspective, so we hope it stays that way. War of the Words. There are so many phrases and words out there that have come and gone through the years. Some are cool, some are not. The word cool has been around forever.
1: Yeah.
0: Right? We all know what it means. Now, if you're trying to communicate with your kids these days, it's tough because they're speaking languages that we've never seen.
1: Yeah, I like to think I'm pretty in the know, and sometimes I'm just lost.
0: My kids don't even write complete words. They'll, like, skip letters.
1: That's been going on since I was in high school.
0: Don't get it. But then I started looking up old phrases and old words and things like that that are, like, really old. Like, don't borrow trouble is an old phrase that was talking about don't worry about problems that haven't occurred yet.
1: Okay.
0: I said to my kids the other day, skedaddle, we have to skedaddle, and they had no idea.
1: Really?
0: Yeah, like, what does that mean? Why are you saying that?
1: I used in a professional email yesterday, heebie-jeebies. The level of professionalism in my emails is unchartered.
0: It's a low bar of professionalism.
1: Yeah.
0: Heebie-jeebies.
1: I used heebie-jeebies yesterday.
0: All right. Now, referring to, do I want to know? I don't even want to know.
1: I think it was just I sent a file with the wrong code.
0: And okay.
1: It was, like, it was a weather, and it was going to miss, so it scared the heebie-jeebies out of me.
0: The whippersnapper. Have you heard about that? He's a old whippersnapper. A young whippersnapper.
1: I know whippersnapper.
0: Yeah, I know that, too. Kit and caboodle was an old one, too.
1: Yeah, wow.
0: Get the let out. You've never heard this one before.
1: No.
0: That's to tell someone to kind of, you know, pick it up a little bit. Get the let out. Get going.
1: Oh, see, my dad had other ways to say that were, I can't say them on the radio.
0: Move your arse. How about that?
1: That's a very tame way of saying it, yeah.
0: That gets the job done right away. Dad doesn't mess around. He goes right for the throat with his words.
1: Yeah, usually.
0: A war of the words, sayings and phrases that perhaps you still use and they probably shouldn't. You can tell us. Instant text line 905-732-0891. It's New Country 89.1. Good morning.

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1: Good morning, I'm Matt Latour. If you've ever stood in line for one of the Port Colborne Lions Club's famous donuts, you already know that they're worth the wait. The club's annual Donut Day returns on Saturday, with fresh-made donuts going on sale starting at 9 a.m. at the Lions Club grounds in Port Colborne. Club administrator George DeWright says the tradition grew out of the massive popularity of the donuts being sold at the carnival each summer, where lineups stretched from 1 to 2 hours.
2: So a couple of years ago, we decided to have an additional day in the spring and an additional day in the fall. And June 13th, coming up Saturday, that happens to be our spring day.
1: Visitors can choose between mixed and plain donuts, getting 14 for $10. DeWright says donut fans will be there bright and early.
2: I would say they could be there at 7:30, but we don't open selling until 9 o'clock. We used to do it at 10 o'clock, and that was too late.
1: The group is also planning their 95th annual Lions Club Carnival in July. 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
9: Mainly cloudy today with risk of thunderstorms this afternoon. A high of 29, but feeling more like 22 near Lake Erie. But once you factor in the humidity, it'll feel like 40 and 33 near Lake Erie. Tonight, risk of thunderstorms, up to 15 millimeters of rain, an overnight low of 19. Tomorrow, mix of sun and cloud, risk of thunderstorms, a high of 28, feeling like 36. And on Thursday, cloudy with a chance of showers, a high of 27. I'm Matt Latour.

0: insane.
1: Niagara's New Country, 89.1, south of Sanity, Zach Top, 6:55. Happy Tuesday, sunny and 29 later on. 13 right now, 7:10 this morning. We got five things you should know. You should know that laughter, you've heard it, it's the best medicine. Maybe that's the old statement, the old phrase you'd love to keep around. Laughter is the best medicine. How it can actually help your life, we've got some details to share at 7:10. Lottery tickets are on the way at 7:40 with a round of This Is the End. And as Luke Combs had his big shows Friday and Saturday in Toronto, someone got an upgrade. We'll speak with Courtney at 7:20, get her story on the Luke Combs Show and how her and her daughter had an experience of a lifetime. Don't miss that. It's Josh Stumpf. His latest one is Johnny Walker, Back to Me, New Country, 89.1. Good morning.

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1: Risk of thunderstorms today. Good morning. I'm Matt Latour. Your three-day pinpoint weather details are coming up. The city of St. Catharines has a new face at the top of its finance department. Adam Smith has been appointed Director of Financial Management Services, Treasurer, and Chief Financial Officer, stepping into the role today. Smith previously served as the city's Associate Director of Financial Management Services and has more than 18 years of experience in municipal finance, including earlier roles with the City of Hamilton and Niagara Region. Since joining St. Catharines 9 years ago, Smith has led several key initiatives, including modernizing financial operations and reintroducing development charges. A new community partnership is taking shape in Niagara, linking music, art, and youth support services. The Cicada Music and Arts Festival has announced a collaboration with the Kristen French Child Advocacy Center, built around shared values of creativity, healing, and community impact. The festival, which is set for early October on Henley Island in St. Catharines, will feature live music, art installations, local vendors, and headliners including Metric, USS, Bahamas, and Winter Sleep. Through the partnership, Cicada will help support youth programming at Camp Acorn, the center's trauma-informed day camp for children and youth. And Welland is planning ahead as the city continues to grow. City Council approved an updated Parks, Recreation, and Culture Master Plan, setting priorities for future investments in parks, trails, recreation facilities, programs, and cultural spaces. The review found more than 90% of recommendations from the original 10-year plan had already been completed or are underway. Residents highlighted trails, active transportation, canal recreation opportunities, green spaces, and inclusive programming as top priorities for the years ahead. In sports, the Stanley Cup Finals picks back up tonight in Vegas. The Golden Knights lead that series 2-1 over the Carolina Hurricanes. Puck drop tonight is 8 p.m. In other NHL news, the Toronto Maple Leafs are expected to begin in-person interviews for its vacant head coaching job. Reports indicate there's about 5 potential options remaining that the team is still considering. In baseball action last night, the Jays fell to the Phillies 5-2. And in the NBA Finals, the Spurs beat the Knicks 115-111. The Knicks now lead that series 2-1. New Country 89.1 Niagara traffic and weather next.
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7: Well, we got a good ride right now through Niagara. If you're just leaving the house for the commute, we are accident-free, volume-free, it seems, through Niagara. Great news as you move on the major routes in town. 406 Garden City Skyway, QE through Niagara is good. You slow down to roundabout on the QE in around Winona, Stony Creek. You'll get busy there, too. Not too bad over the Skyway Bridge. A touch of volume as you spill into the Burlington Bend, but no ongoing accident. There's the good news. At the canal right now, just Lakeshore Road Bridge is fully raised. Everything else is good to go. And at the border, there is no delay. 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

0: weather.
1: Mainly cloudy today with risk of thunderstorms this afternoon. A high of 29, but feeling more like 22 near Lake Erie. But once you factor in the humidity, it'll feel like 40 and 33 near Lake Erie. Tonight, risk of thunderstorms, up to 15 millimeters of rain, and overnight low of 19. Tomorrow, mix of sun and cloud, risk of thunderstorms, a high of 28, feeling like 36. And on Thursday, cloudy with a chance of showers, a high of 27. I'm Matt Latour.
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0: Niagara's New Country, 89.1. Think about you, Dustin Lynch, Mackenzie Porter for you right there. It is a Tuesday morning, and it's going to be hot again today. Sunny and 29 degrees. Humidity, yeah. Showers, likely. Could be thunderstorm today as well. It's going to be rainy. Hot, humid, and rainy. That's the forecast, friend. Those phrases and words that perhaps should go away, maybe you still use them. Twitter padded. That's what Anne-Marie says. I don't know what it means or how to use it in a sentence, but she says it's such a good word.
1: What's the word?
0: Twitter padded.
1: Oh, that's... Nah, I can't even come up with something. Like, I was trying to fake it for a second. I can't think of anything.
0: Cal says, years ago, worked on a farm. Old farmer used to say, pitter-patter, let's get at her.
1: Pitter-patter, let's get at her.
0: To this day, still use that phrase when I got to get the kids going.
1: I used the other night after the Jackfish game, I went out for a drink.
0: Nice.
1: And I said, at the end, I said, all right, let's blow this popsicle stand.
0: You did that. You said that.
1: I even tapped the table when I did it. Yep.
0: Just to emphasize, it's time to leave now.
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0: You want to share your phrases that perhaps you still use that you shouldn't, yeah, you can send them now. Instant text line, 905-732-0891.
1: The Cicada Music and Arts Festival has partnered with the Kristen French Child Advocacy Center.
0: Nice.
1: This is a great partnership. Yeah. So the festival, which is happening in October on Henley Island in St. Catharines, mm-hmm. it'll feature Metric, USS, the Bahamas, Hoxley Workman.
0: Nice job.
1: Winter Sleep. It's a really good lineup.
0: Yeah, right.
1: But through the partnership, Cicada will also support music programming at Camp Acorn, which is the Kristen French Child Advocacy Center's trauma-informed day camp for children and youth.
0: Yeah, it's a cool camp and a cool cause and a cool festival. It's all good news.
1: Yeah, and two organizations, you know, that when you think of St. Catharines, you know, you kind of think of both of them, right?
0: Synonymous, absolutely.
1: Thousands of Brock and Niagara College students are walking across the stage for convocation this week.
0: Oh, yeah, get your clapping hands ready.
1: Yeah, no kidding.
0: It's a lot of clapping.
1: So Niagara College started things off yesterday. They're expecting to have about 7,000 new graduates this week, and then Brock will have 3,000.
0: It's a lot of people.
1: 10,000 people graduating in Niagara this week across ceremonies at both schools. That's awesome to see.
0: A lot of gowns, a lot of hats.
1: Yep.
0: A lot of fun. New study says laughter can lower your stress, not only in adults, but kids as well.
1: I see what you did there.
0: No stress, you see. What it does is releases cortisol and increases oxytocin, which is great. Also strengthens bonds between parents and kids, unless your kids are laughing at your parents. Because after a while, they laugh at you, right? Not with you.
1: I mean, I got to say, I laugh quite a bit.
0: It's the best medicine, and it's easy to do. We all have that power. New poll says, what group of people who don't normally get tips should probably get tips?
1: I think gas station attendants.
0: Oh, that's a nice idea.
1: They deal with some crazy stuff.
0: Yeah, and they're pumping gas, so they need a tip. They say teachers, number one answer.
1: Oh, I mean...
0: Wow.
1: Like, don't get me wrong, I love teachers.
0: Yeah.
1: Tough job.
0: When do you tip them? When's the appropriate time?
1: Do you send the money to school with your child?
0: Yeah, I wouldn't do that.
1: It does not make it to the teacher.
0: No. That goes into the pockets. Yeah. I think every business should have a tip jar. I mean, every single business you go into should have the option of a tip. We should have one here.
1: Can you imagine somebody comes to pick up a prize and we just, like, we push the tip jar towards
0: Could
1: them a little bit?
0: Leave us a toonie at least, please. And new real estate listing reports that you can get 7 acres in Hell now for $625,000.
1: Where?
0: Hell, Michigan.
1: Okay.
0: Yeah, the town is for sale. It's near Detroit.
1: The town is for sale?
0: Yeah, now you can get, as the owner, Screams, the ice cream shop. You'll get Hell's Chapel of Love and Damnation University.
1: I didn't know you could sell a town.
0: Hell, Michigan is for sale. Yeah, and it's going to freeze over, too, at some point. Here's Carter Faith. Good morning.

0: Turn it up.
1: It's okay. We act like we're fully awake, too. Wake the fun up with Rob on Niagara's new country, 89.1.

0: Allegra's New Country 89.1. Tyler Joel Miller under the influence. 7:19. It is a Tuesday with Rob. Sun and warm, 29 degrees. Going to feel 34-ish with that humidity today. Shower's going to come in later on. It's one of those showers that won't make things cooler.
1: Yeah, sometimes it breaks the humidity, and sometimes it's today.
0: Yeah. Good point.
1: Yeah.
0: Luke Combs just played two big shows, Rogers Stadium. Everyone was excited. Everyone was there. Well, we weren't there.
1: No.
0: No. We were there in spirit, though. We gave away a bunch of tickets. Courtney was one of our winners. She recounts the show. You had a good time, right? Now, tell us how it happened for you, Courtney.
2: Yeah, so I was your Monday winner, and I took my daughter with me. It was her first concert ever.
0: Wow.
2: And we were in the very back, and we were bebopping around and, you know, listening to the stuff coming on before Thelma and James came on. This guy walks up to us and he's like, would you guys be interested in moving to the floor? And I was like, are you kidding me? And she was so excited.
0: Oh, man.
2: And we were in row B. It was such a good view of the stage. But yeah, she loved it. We had such a great experience. We're so thankful for you guys.
0: How old is your daughter?
2: She's 17, yeah.
0: 17, the first show. You're getting floor seats for Luke Combs, one of the biggest shows of the summer, Rogers Stadium. Now, were you there that night when the beer bongs were going on stage?
2: Yeah, so on the Friday, we had the Raptors, and on Saturday, they had Nylander.
0: Best part of the show? Can you pick one
2: everything.
0: Moment? Yeah.
2: Getting moved down, that was pretty exciting for her. And some other people in our row that won tickets too, they got moved down too, so.
0: Wow. Well, we're so happy for you and your daughter, Courtney, and glad you had a great time and glad you got the upgrade.
2: Thank you so much, Rob. We appreciate you guys.
0: And we'd like to say that we had no hand in that upgrade.
1: No. I mean, we can take credit.
0: We can, but we wouldn't do that.
1: We'd be lying.
0: No, so yeah. Thanks to those at Rogers Stadium and, of course, our winners who got the upgrade for Luke Combs. Remembering Friday and Saturday night, Luke Combs now. New Country 89.1. Good morning.

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1: Good morning, I'm Matt Latour. 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In sports, over the next 48 hours, the Welland Jackfish take on the Chatham Barnstormers tonight in Chatham. First pitch around 7:30. Tomorrow, the Niagara River Lions welcome the Scarborough Shooting Stars to the Meridian Center at 7. 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I'm Matt Latour, and that's what's happening around Niagara.
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7: 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Niagara Bullseye Traffic.
8: We're doing fine right now through Niagara. Just stepping out for the commute. We are clear on the major routes and in town as well. No issues. 406 Garden City Skyway. Most of the QE through Niagara is good. You'll get busy in around Winona, Stony Creek. You got some volume to deal with heading up onto the Skyway Bridge. A solid line right now heading across. And some scattered volume from about Guelph Line in Burlington to maybe Appleby Line. No ongoing accidents. Good news there. No issues at the border right now. Main Street Bridge is fully raised and unavailable. 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
7: Country 89.1, Niagara Pinpoint Weather.
1: Mainly cloudy today with risk of thunderstorms this afternoon. A high of 29, but feeling more like 22 near Lake Erie. But once you factor in the humidity, it'll feel like 40 and 33 near Lake Erie. Tonight, risk of thunderstorms, up to 15 millimeters of rain, and overnight low of 19. Tomorrow, mix of sun and cloud, risk of thunderstorms, a high of 28, feeling like 36. And on Thursday, cloudy with a chance of showers, a high of 27. I'm Matt Latour.
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0: Niagara's New Country, 89.1. That is Boston and Stella Lefty at 7:34 now on a Tuesday with Rob. We got sun and warm temps, 29 degrees. Hopefully your outside stuff is done by the time the rain comes. Looks like we have showers. Could be throwing through this evening into the little late afternoon. Thunderstorm likely. Get that daytime heating. It happens. It's kind of the same forecast for tomorrow. Thursday looks like more of a solid rain at a high of 27. We're at a climbing temperature now, 15 degrees. And we got good people doing cool stuff, taking us right here to Niagara.
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0: His name is Ronnie Boddick, and look out for him. You might find him somewhere in Niagara today. 26-year-old Toronto man is juggling a soccer ball with his feet and his body to celebrate the World Cup. He started Wednesday at the CN Tower. It's about 140 kilometers over several days. Now, Ronnie's first day was difficult. He was sick, he was tired, he was sore, but he pushed through. Now, most of the route, so you know, is on sidewalks. Well, it's all mapped out. Now, only 10% are on the road shoulders, so be careful if you're out there. Watch out for Ronnie. He's going to wrap up tonight at the Horseshoe Falls in Niagara Falls to celebrate World Cup. Another great example of good people doing cool stuff. No hands, Ronnie. 4x4 by you right now. It's Lainey Wilson for you. 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
1: Niagara's new country, 89.1. There's Big and Rich. Stable Horse, Ride a Cowboy, 743 on your Tuesday. Sun and 29 later on, 18 now. Could get thunderstorms by the afternoon into the evening. Rain tonight, same forecast for tomorrow. Staying hot and humid with those scattered thunderstorms. 18 now with your chance to play and win for lottery tickets. How about that?
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1: 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New Jason Aldean, Don't Tell on Me. 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
1: Good morning, I'm Matt Latour. If you've ever stood in line for one of the Port Colborne Lions Club's famous donuts, you already know that they're worth the wait. The club's annual Donut Day returns on Saturday, with fresh-made donuts going on sale starting at 9 a.m. at the Lions Club grounds in Port Colborne. Club administrator George DeWright says the tradition grew out of the massive popularity of the donuts being sold at the carnival each summer, where lineups stretched from 1 to 2 hours.
2: So a couple of years ago, we decided to have an additional day in the spring and an additional day in the fall. And June 13th, coming up Saturday, that happens to be our spring day.
1: Visitors can choose between mixed and plain donuts, getting 14 for $10. DeWright says donut fans will be there bright and early.
2: I would say they could be there at 7:30, but we don't open selling until 9 o'clock. We used to do it at 10 o'clock, and that was too late.
1: The group is also planning their 95th annual Lions Club Carnival in July. 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And that's What's Good Niagara. 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
3: 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In around Grimsby, that's Toronto bound QE. It's busy through Stony Creek up onto the Skyway Bridge. And further along, you have a disabled vehicle, QEW Toronto bound at Burloak Drive, right there in Burlington. The right lane is closed off, the backlog behind it through Burlington as well. If you spot something else we need to know, tell us anytime. Instant text line is there, 905-732-0891. Mellonby Avenue Bridge at a commission right now. It's fully raised, and everything else is good to go. Don't forget Lakeshore Road Bridge will be shutting down at 9 this morning until 4 for the maintenance. 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
2: New Country 89.1, Niagara Pinpoint Weather.
15: Mainly cloudy today with risk of thunderstorms this afternoon. A high of 29, but feeling more like 22 near Lake Erie. But once you factor in the humidity, it'll feel like 40 and 33 near Lake Erie. Tonight, risk of thunderstorms, up to 15 millimeters of rain, an overnight low of 19. Tomorrow, mix of sun and cloud, risk of thunderstorms, a high of 28, feeling like 36. And on Thursday, cloudy with a chance of showers, a high of 27. I'm Matt Latour.

0: 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Someone's going to win lottery tickets now.
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2: Hello?
0: Good morning, is that Shannon?
2: Sure is.
0: Shannon, it's Rob at New Country, 89.1. How are you?
2: I'm great, thanks, how are you?
0: Good, what are you doing?
2: I am petting a stray cat.
0: You're doing what?
2: I'm petting a stray cat that's on my porch.
0: Oh, wow. It just showed up just now?
2: Yeah, he lives in the neighborhood, actually.
0: Oh, so you somewhere. Know who he is?
2: Kind of, yes. He's a regular.
0: To be a stray neighborhood cat that gets treated nicely in the neighborhood, pretty good life.
2: Yeah, that's the life.
0: Yeah, right? Talking about those old phrases that perhaps need to go away or maybe you still use them.
2: Oh, boy. I don't know. I'll give you something to cry about, probably.
0: That still works, doesn't it?
2: It sure does. Yeah.
0: Well, that's not why you're here. You'd love to win some lottery tickets, right?
2: Yes.
0: Okay, let's play This Is the End. You know the song and the artist, right?
2: I sure do.
0: Tell everybody.
2: Fall in Love by Bailey Zimmerman.
0: That's the one. Big winner today.
2: Great, thank you.
0: Yeah, I hear the birds chirping in the background. They're happy for you, too.
2: Yes, it's a good day.
0: Shannon, have a great day, and good luck with that stray cat.
2: Thank you.
0: You could win tomorrow. It's This Is the End every day at 7:40 on New Country 89.1. Good luck.

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1: Risk of thunderstorms today. Good morning. I'm Matt Latour. Your three-day pinpoint weather details are coming up. Thousands of students will celebrate a major milestone at Brock University this week. About 3,000 graduates are expected to receive their degrees during the university's 119th convocation, with seven ceremonies taking place from today to Friday. The ceremonies will also recognize Tim Johnson, president of the Niagara Academy for Indigenous Relations, who will receive an honorary doctorate and deliver a convocation address. University officials say family and friends can also watch the ceremonies online through Brock's live stream service. Pride Month is being celebrated through art at St. Catharines City Hall. The city unveiled a full-color, a celebration of 2SLGBTQIA+ art and expression, a new exhibit featuring 20 works from 15 artists across Niagara. The collection includes paintings, drawings, textiles, prints, and sculptures exploring identity, connection, and community. An opening reception is planned for Thursday, with the exhibit remaining on display through August 14th. And Port Dalhousie's newest gathering space is getting its official name. The City of St. Catharines will hold a grand opening and ribbon-cutting ceremony this afternoon for Old Lock One Commons at 45 Lakeport Road. Mayor Matt Sisko will be on hand as new signage is unveiled for the outdoor community and event space. The name was chosen through a public vote campaign that drew 209 suggestions, with Old Lock One Commons earning the most votes. In sports, the Stanley Cup Finals picks back up tonight in Vegas. The Golden Knights lead that series 2-1 over the Carolina Hurricanes. Puck drop tonight is 8 p.m. In other NHL news, the Toronto Maple Leafs are expected to begin in-person interviews for its vacant head coaching job. Reports indicate there's about 5 potential options remaining that the team is still considering. In baseball action last night, the Jays fell to the Phillies 5-2. And in the NBA Finals, the Spurs beat the Knicks 115-111. The Knicks now lead that series 2-1. New Country 89.1 Niagara. Traffic and weather next.
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4: Well, if you're waiting for that new Taylor Swift tune, we've got it for you in about 10 minutes. I wouldn't go too far. We're a good ride right now through Niagara, clear all the way, problem-free on the major routes and in town. 406 Garden City Skyway, QEW through Niagara is good until you get to about Grimsby. Toronto bound is busy through the Grimsby area, Stony Creek up under the Skyway Bridge, solid line through Burlington right now. No ongoing accidents anywhere. It's all just volume, so it's a slow go. Enjoy your ride. Clarence Tree Bridge is currently unavailable. You got Highway 20 Bridge on the rise. Don't forget Lakeshore Road Bridge will be shut down at 9 today until 4 p.m. for some maintenance. Be aware of that. If you are off to the border, we have a slight delay, a 26-minute delay. That is for cars back into the States at the Rainbow Bridge. It's now down to 22 minutes, so it's improving quickly. 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
1: Mainly cloudy today with risk of thunderstorms this afternoon. A high of 29, but feeling more like 22 near Lake Erie. But once you factor in the humidity, it'll feel like 40 and 33 near Lake Erie. Tonight, risk of thunderstorms, up to 15 millimeters of rain, an overnight low of 19. Tomorrow, mix of sun and cloud, risk of thunderstorms, a high of 28, feeling like 36. And on Thursday, cloudy with a chance of showers, a high of 27. I'm Matt Latour.
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0: picking up with someone like me. I swear, girl, you could have anyone you choose. 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
1: Niagara's New Country, 89.1, Beautiful As You. That is Thomas Rhett. It is 8:11 now. It is a Tuesday. Going to be a warm one. 29 degrees. I'm going to feel a few temperature, a few degrees hotter, like 33, 34. Mm. Will the rain cool things down? That's the question.
2: Nope.
1: It happens a lot.
2: I mean, probably a little bit.
1: Yeah.
2: Like tomorrow, I don't think it's going to be 40 tomorrow.
1: No. We have a bit of rain coming in this afternoon into the evening. Tomorrow, much the same. Looks like more rain rolling in for Thursday. But a nice weekend is shaping up. I see full sunshine for Saturday, Sunday. So.
2: See, in the past couple weekends, we've had sunny all week and then rain on the weekends.
1: I know.
2: If it flips, you know, it rains while you're at work, who cares?
1: We're happy about that.
2: But if it's sunny when you're off.
1: Well, what about if you work outside, though?
2: Sucks to suck. Sorry.
1: There's no helping you in this one.
2: Yeah, that's a tough one, I can admit.
1: Everyone's excited about the summer because Taylor Swift is getting married.
2: Oh, is that a thing?
1: Is that why we're excited? Some people are.
2: Yeah,
1: I'm not going. Are you going?
2: I didn't get an invite.
1: There's more than enough room. She's having it at Madison Square Garden.
2: Oh, that's it?
1: Yeah, the New York Knicks are there currently. So once they're done, she'll take over.
2: Yeah, they're in the NBA Finals. Yeah. Imagine if their playoff run delayed Taylor Swift's wedding. Would be just so funny.
1: The anger would be outstanding. Now, imagine the plans for this. I mean, you know what it's like to put your wedding together in the small venue you've chosen. Yeah. She's got Madison Square Garden to decorate.
2: How much do you think her wedding planner gets paid?
1: It's millions.
2: It's gotta be.
1: Everything with her is millions.
2: Like, she's a billionaire.
1: Yeah,
2: everything. She's probably flying from, like, MSG down the street to get a bagel and then back. She likes her airplanes.
1: Now, she got a new song. And a new movie. This is a great attachment. You've got I knew it, I knew you. That's the name of the song. I knew it, I knew you. It's on the Toy Story 5.
2: Say that 10 times fast.
1: You can't. Saying it once is hard. Now, it is shattering streaming records. Apple's Music's biggest country single of 2026 so far.
2: Really?
1: And it's come from Taylor Swift.
2: I mean, it makes sense. Woody's a cowboy, and yep. So is Jesse.
1: It seems to fit. And we got it for you now. I knew it, I knew you. It is Taylor Swift, the new one here on New Country 89.1. Enjoy.

Niagara's New Country, 89.1, just being me and Morgan Griffiths for your Tuesday, 8:19 now. It is going to be a warm, sunny day, 29 degrees, going to feel a little warmer, some humidity in the air. That'll spark a chance of showers and thunderstorms for this afternoon into the evening. Tonight, 10 to 15 millimeters of rain, low down to 20. Sun cloud mix, chance of showers and thunderstorms again tomorrow, so kind of the same forecast tomorrow as it is today. It looks like more rain coming in for Thursday, Friday. But from this point, it's Tuesday. Saturday and Sunday look nice. Let's hope it stays that way. Rain during the week, sun on the weekend. That sounds like a fine balance. We had the new Taylor Swift tune back there. Hope you enjoyed that one. I Knew It, I Knew You on the Toy Story 5 soundtrack. Not a bad little ditty. Could it be the song of the summer? Well, maybe. I mean, it's got a big movie, big artist. However, according to the latest study, Alan Jackson's Chattahoochee is ranked best summer song for the country world. It's got that summer vibe, right? Water skiing, beers on the dock. Number two on the list is Kenny Chesney's Summertime. Well, it's in the title, so it is a summertime tune. And number three, Kid Rock's All Summer Long. Three good choices right there. And now we have Taylor's new one, which could be the song of the summer. Wait and see. Beautiful things, indeed. It's Megan Maroney for you, another great song, right here on New Country, 89.1. Good morning.

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1: Good morning, I'm Matt Latour. 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Tomorrow, the Niagara River Lions welcome the Scarborough Shooting Stars to the Meridian Center at 7. 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
5: Well, we're clear through Niagara right now on the major routes and in town, the 406 Garden City Skyway. Most of the QE through Niagara is problem-free. You'll get busy around Grimsby, Toronto-bound QE, busy through Stony Creek, up onto the Skyway Bridge. Pretty solid line right now. It's just volume. There's no ongoing accidents. And you're busy through Burlington as well, from about Guelph Line right through to past Brawny Road. Just volume. Again, no accident. Good news. At the canal, everything seems to be available. Don't forget, Lakeshore Road is going to shut down from 9 till 4 today for that maintenance. And we have no issues at the border right now. Looking for a prime real estate opportunity? How about a 23-acre property just minutes from Highway 58 is now available? Contact Stephen Kanjar at the Agency Niagara. More traffic in minutes.
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1: Mainly cloudy today with risk of thunderstorms this afternoon. A high of 29, but feeling more like 22 near Lake Erie. But once you factor in the humidity, it'll feel like 40 and 33 near Lake Erie. Tonight, risk of thunderstorms, up to 15 millimeters of rain, an overnight low of 19. Tomorrow, mix of sun and cloud, risk of thunderstorms, a high of 28, feeling like 36. And on Thursday, cloudy with a chance of showers, a high of 27. I'm Matt Latour.
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Niagara's new country, 89.1. It's Rec Laws, one beer away, 8:34. Happy Tuesday. Sun and cloud and 29 degrees. Yeah, it's going to be a warm one today. Humidity in the air, rain, thunderstorms, risk of that for this afternoon. And a high of, 34 with that humidity. So showers tonight and 10 to 15 millimeters and a low down to 20. Much of the same tomorrow. Sun cloud mix, chance of showers, risk of thunderstorm. A high of 28. We are at 18 right now. It is that time of year where the bridges need to be fixed and the maintenance is underway. Today, of course, we told you, Lakeshore Road Bridge is shut down 9 to 4. Wednesday and Thursday, Queenston Street Bridge in St. Catharines and Allenburg Bridge in Thorold shut down 9 to 4. And Thursday, Main Street Bridge in Port Colborne will be shut down from 9 till 4. It is that season where road construction and bridge construction might change your direction. And now you know. New one from Dan and Shay, it's Say So. It's Niagara's new country, 89.1.

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1: With what you need to know now for the day from the newsroom, here's Matt.
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Niagara's New Country 89.1. Good song. Didn't really get into the TV show, Third Rock from the Sun. Remember that one? 8:40 now. It is Robin a Tuesday. And this coming Friday is another Fish Friday. Well and Jack Fish Friday. See what we've done there? So every second Friday, we give you a chance right here to win tickets to see your championship team. The Well and Jack Fish, we were just there, all of us together, on a Saturday night for Country Night. Thank you for joining us. And of course, thanks to the Jackfish for hosting us. They put on a fantastic party. And you want to go to the party for free. It's always good. And we've got your free tickets coming up on Friday with another Well and Jackfish Fridays. You could win right here on New Country 89.1. Good luck.

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1: Good morning, I'm Matt Latour. If you've ever stood in line for one of the Port Colborne Lions Club's famous donuts, you already know that they're worth the wait. The club's annual Donut Day returns on Saturday, with fresh-made donuts going on sale starting at 9 a.m. at the Lions Club grounds in Port Colborne. Club administrator George DeWright says the tradition grew out of the massive popularity of the donuts being sold at the carnival each summer, where lineups stretched from 1 to 2 hours.
2: So a couple of years ago, we decided to have an additional day in the spring and an additional day in the fall. And June 13th, coming up Saturday, that happens to be our spring day.
1: Visitors can choose between mixed and plain donuts, getting 14 for $10. DeWright says donut fans will be there bright and early.
2: I would say they could be there at 7:30, but we don't open selling until 9 o'clock. We used to do it at 10 o'clock, and that was too late.
1: The group is also planning their 95th annual Lions Club Carnival in July. Proceeds from the donut sales and the carnival will help support Lions initiatives and local fundraisers. And that's What's Good Niagara. 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Our next.
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8: Have a good ride as you make your way out through Niagara. The commute was good this morning and continues to be. No issues right now through Niagara on the major routes and in town as well. Now, the volume is still there through Stony Creek, through a bit of Grimsby as well, up under the Skyway Bridge, heading to Roundabout. You'll find that busy. Some volume through Burlington, but no ongoing accidents anywhere. Great news. You see something throughout the day, you update us anytime. Instant text line stays open at 905-732-0891. Clarence Street Bridge out of commission right now. Don't forget Lakeshore Road Bridge is shutting down at 9 till 4 today for some maintenance. Everything else is good to go right now.
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0: a high of 29, but feeling more like 22 near Lake Erie. But once you factor in the humidity, it'll feel like 40 and 33 near Lake Erie. Tonight, risk of thunderstorms, up to 15 millimeters of rain, and overnight low of 19. Tomorrow, mix of sun and cloud, risk of thunderstorms, a high of 28, feeling like 36. And on Thursday, cloudy with a chance of showers, a high of 27. I'm Matt Latour.
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Niagara's new country, 89.1. Jess Moskaluk there and Heartbreaker, 8:54. It's Rob here on a Thursday. I want to say Thursday. It's a Tuesday. My Tuesday feels like a Thursday. I hope yours does too. That's okay. Going to be hot and sunny today. 29 degrees with humidity and thunderstorms coming in for this afternoon. Summertime weather. Enjoy it. Enjoy the day at work. It is the workday kickoff underway here. 90 minutes of continuous country rolls on with Corey Kent, Co Wetzel, New Country 89.1.

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1: Niagara's new country, 89.1. It's the Tuesday edition of the Workday Kickoff. It's 90 minutes of continuous country, feeling good. Ella Langley and Morgan Wallen after Jelly Roll. It's Liar now on New Country 89.1. Good morning.

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1: Sun cloud mix and hot with a high of 29 degrees. Risk of showers and thunderstorms this afternoon into the evening and overnight. Down to 20 tonight. Much of the same tomorrow. Warm, sun cloud mix, risk of thunderstorms, and full-on rain looks like for Thursday. Right now it is 20 degrees.

Niagara's new country 89.1. Glad to hear that Courtney and some other new country 89.1 ticket winners for Luke Combs got their upgrades at Rogers Stadium. That makes me feel good. Makes them feel good too. Better seats are always good. Hey, a nice throwback from Brooks and Dunn, who will be in town for September in Misty City Music Festival. That's after this one from Josh Stumpf. Nobody Roads, new country 89.1.

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1: Niagara's new country, 89.1. Say yes to 90 minutes of continuous country. We're into it now, the workday kickoff. Jordan Davis is after New High Valley. This is Fools on New Country 89.1.

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Niagara's new country, 89.1 Habitat for Humanity Restore wants to celebrate you, the customer. How are they going to do that? We'll get the details tomorrow morning. 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You'll catch it right here on New Country 89.1. Good morning. Wow.

witty, or just need attention, our validation is free. 905-732-0891. 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

Niagara's new country, 89.1. That's it for me. That's all I can do. Bill Porter into the vacationing Dave Devine after 10 o'clock. We'll get to your country dance as well. That after Scotty McCreery and Hootie and the Blowfish together with Bottle Rockets. Niagara's new country, 89.1. Peace.

Tim McGraw, new country at work and a favorite. I like it. I love it. With Bill Porter in for Dave Devine. Hope your Tuesday workday is going well. I was reading that there's a helium shortage and prices are going up, all tied to the Strait of Hormuz. Same thing that's affecting oil prices. So if you're not into high-pitched, squeaky voices, you're probably safe for a little bit. It's almost unaffordable. Jason Aldean's Don't Tell on Me, new country at work.

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Country at Work, L. King and Miranda Lambert. Drunk, Bill Porter in for Dave Devine. Sober, thanks for joining me. Tennille Arts, Don't Ruin Flowers. New Country at Work. 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
11: Mainly cloudy with showers and the risk of a thunderstorm, and 29 degrees for our high today. It'll feel cooler, though, near the lake. Showers will end before morning, but we could see another thunderstorm this evening. Temperature will drop to 19 for the overnight low. A mix of sun and cloud tomorrow, chance of showers and the risk of a thunderstorm. High of 28, it'll feel more like 36 with the Humidex. And on Thursday, cloudy with a chance of showers and a high of 27.

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0: Low Cash, new country at work. I love this life. Hope you're loving the tunes as we work our way through your Tuesday workday. It's Bill Porter in for Dave Devine. Tom Holland has apparently been asked to host SNL a bunch of times. He keeps saying no, though, because he's dyslexic. He can't read off the cue cards. That's fair. There's Morgan Wallen, new country at work.
1: Rumors going all over town. Can't keep my name out the mouth these days. Yeah, they say.

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country at work. People know you by your first name. It's Bill Porter in for Dave Devine, getting closer to 11 o'clock. Picnics are still as popular as ever. However, the foods we are eating at them has changed. We'll talk about

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Burge and Luke Bryan, New Country at Work, Ride, Ride, Ride. I'm Bill Porter in for Dave Devine, Mackenzie Porter, also Kane Brown, and a favorite from Brooks and Dunn, all coming up for you this hour. Here's Owen Regling, New Country at Work. I keep

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9: Mainly cloudy, could see a shower or a thunderstorm with a high of 29 today, except cooler near the lake. Humidex really making it feel warmer than that, though, with a UV index of 8 or very high. We'll see showers tonight ending before morning, then mainly cloudy, risk of a thunderstorm overnight as well with a low of 19 degrees. Tomorrow, mix of sun and cloud, chance of showers, risk of a thunderstorm, high of 28. It'll feel more like 36 with the Humidex. And on Thursday, cloudy with a 40% chance of showers and a high of 27.

at Work, Aaron Goodman, Woman in Love with Bill Porter. I'm in for Dave Devine. If dating life hasn't been going so good for you lately, keep this in mind. Ordering the same food as your date on a first date pretty much guarantees a second one. I'm not sure why. Maybe it's a trust thing or a similarities thing. You know, hey, we like the same food. That's a good starting point. However, I've heard eating their food as well as yours is probably going to turn into a swing and a miss on that one for you. Zach Top, South of Sanity, New Country at Work. Blaine.

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Wish You Well with Bill Porter in for Dave Devine. Picnics still as popular as ever. Some of the picnic foods we enjoyed growing up when we used to do the family picnic thing, not as popular. So what is? We'll talk about it coming up. We're going to throw it back with a B&D classic for you, too. James Barker Band now. New country at work.

Brooks and Dunn, did I catch you singing along at work today? New country at work, My Maria, with Bill Porter in for Dave Devine. Picnics still as popular as ever, but the foods we are eating while enjoying a picnic have changed. No longer are we taking things like potato salad and mayonnaise and white bread and cheddar cheese slices. But we've traded that in for halloumi, which is apparently a fancy cheese that can be grilled, chorizo, hummus, flatbreads, olives, focaccia, and Spanish tortilla. What's the difference between a Spanish tortilla and a Mexican tortilla is my question. Is one flour and one corn? I don't know. Anyway, it sounds yummy. I'm hungry now. Getting closer to lunchtime. Bailey Zimmerman and Luke.

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and good time. New country at work. That is Tim Hicks and Bill Porter in for Dave Devine as we get closer to 12 noon. Thanks for hanging out. Hey, as you start planning your summer road trips and all that good stuff, there's a guy named Barry Hoffner who's visited literally every country on earth except for one. And he's got five items you must have when traveling. Five items you should always take with you when traveling. We're going to look at those items next hour. Stella Lefty, here's Boston, new country at work.

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1: Good afternoon, I'm Brandon Warby. A chance of showers today. Your New Country 89.1 Niagara Pinpoint weather details coming up. Thousands of students will celebrate a major milestone at Brock University this week. About 3,000 graduates are expected to receive their degrees during the university's 119th convocation, with seven ceremonies taking place from today to Friday. The ceremonies will also recognize Tim Johnson, president of the Niagara Academy for Indigenous Relations, who will receive an honorary doctorate and deliver a convocation address. University officials say family and friends can also watch the ceremonies online through Brock's live stream service. Pride Month is being celebrated through art at St. Catharines City Hall. The city has unveiled Full Color, a celebration of 2SLGBTQIA+ art and expression, a new exhibit featuring 20 works from 15 artists across Niagara. The collection includes paintings, drawings, textiles, prints, and sculpture, exploring identity, connection, and community. An opening reception is planned for June 11th, with the exhibit remaining on display through August 14th. And Port Dalhousie's newest gathering space is getting its official name. The City of St. Catharines will hold a grand opening and ribbon-cutting ceremony this afternoon for Old Lock One Commons at 45 Lakeport Road. Mayor Matt Sisko will be on hand as the new signage is unveiled for the outdoor community and event space. The name was chosen through a public engagement campaign that drew 209 suggestions, with Old Lock One Commons earning the most votes. In sports, here's Matt Latour with NHL Playoff Fever.
2: So far, these Stanley Cup Finals, we've seen multi-goal comebacks, overtime, double overtime, and the fastest hat trick in finals history. 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These games are chaotic, but fun. One change that we may see tonight could be between the pipes for Carolina, as Brandon Bussey could take over as the starter instead of Freddie Anderson, as the Hurricanes look to even up the series at two games apiece. Puck drop tonight is 8 p.m. I'm Matt Latour. 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
3: What's up? Alien here. You know, from space. And... 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
1: Mainly cloudy today, a chance of showers and the risk of a thunderstorm, a high of 29. Showers ending tonight, and then mainly cloudy, a chance of showers, the risk of a thunderstorm, a low of 20. Wednesday, a mix of sun and cloud, a chance of showers with the risk of a thunderstorm, a high of 28. And Thursday, cloudy, a chance of showers, and a high of 27. Currently, it's 20 degrees. 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

baby. It's Bill Porter in for Dave Devine, your lunch hour. We're going to throw it back coming up with Sammy Kershaw. Great classic country song. Dan and Shay teaming up. Thomas Rhett and Riley Green and Ella Langley and Morgan Wallen, too. Kane Brown's latest now. Woman, new country at work.

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18: Mainly cloudy, could see a shower or a thunderstorm with a high of 29 today, except cooler near the lake. Humidex really making it feel warmer than that, though, with a UV index of 8 or very high. We'll see showers tonight ending before morning, then mainly cloudy, risk of a thunderstorm overnight as well with a low of 19 degrees. Tomorrow, mix of sun and cloud, chance of showers, risk of a thunderstorm, high of 28. It'll feel more like 36 with the Humidex. And on Thursday, cloudy with a 40% chance of showers and a high of 27.

Dan and Shay. Say so. New country at work. If you need somebody, say so. I'm Bill Porter in for Dave Devine. A weird problem in New York City right now. People are popping over the manhole covers and they're heading into the sewers, and it's being caught on closed circuit video and nobody can figure out why. Have you seen the price of rent in New York City? I think I've got it figured out. Brock Phillips. Something else. New country at work. Girl, it's

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1: New poll says, what group of people who don't normally get tips should probably get tips?
2: I think gas station attendants.
1: Oh, that's a nice idea.
2: They deal with some crazy stuff.
1: Yeah, and they're pumping gas. They say teachers, number one answer.
2: I love teachers.
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2: Tough job.
1: When do you tip them? When's the appropriate time?
2: Do you send the money to school with your child?
1: Yeah, I wouldn't do that.
2: It does not make it to the teacher.
1: No. Yeah. I think every business should have a tip jar. I mean, every single business you go into should have the option of a tip. We should have one here.
2: Can you imagine somebody comes to pick up a prize and we just, like, we push the tip jar towards
1: Could
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Ella Langley, Morgan Wallen. I Can't Love You Anymore. 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As you plan your summer road trips, five things you got to take with you. This according to an expert who's literally visited every country on earth except for one. A portable power bank, a backpack instead of rolling luggage, merino wool t-shirts, and I had to Google that one. Apparently they can be worn for days without smelling, and earplugs, and finally, instant coffee. Because, yeah, most people need that to start their day, and if you can't find it, well, that could be a bad day for you. What do you think? That's it. That's all you need. Head somewhere. Have some summer fun. Corey Kent, Cole Wetzel, New Country at Work.

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11: 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A new way for news. It's what Niagara is talking about. Michael
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New country at work, rec laws, good old days with Bill Porter and for Dave Devine. You know, I'm just filling in, so I'm not used to this. It's unreal, the amount of music to get you through the hump of your work day inside your 1 o'clock nonstop, throwing a whole lot of country at you. Stick around for a whole lot more. Carter Faith now. This is Betty, new country at work.

hungry? Bored? Mildly chaotic? We're here for the drama. Text us all about it. 905-732-0891. Niagara's new country, 89.1.

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country at work. Cody Johnson's The Fall. I'm Bill Porter in for Dave Devine. 1 o'clock nonstop is on. Apparently, you make more rational, less emotionally biased decisions when you reason through a problem in a foreign language. You ever tried having an argument with someone in a foreign language? It is anything but rational, isn't it? I don't know where that information came from, but give it a try, maybe. Let me know. Nate Holler, New Country at Work.

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throwing it back. New country at work. Take me home, country roads. I'm Bill Porter in for Dave Devine. If you've been worrying about the price of jet fuel and how it may impact your summer traveling, I mean, I don't blame you. Look at what it costs us to fill up our vehicles. Imagine having to fill up an airplane a few times a day. Federal government offered a loan lifeline to airlines struggling to cope with the soaring price of jet fuel, garnering a mixed response from the country's carriers. Basically, though, they can get some cash to sort of offset without sticking it all on us, and maybe we can still have a little bit of fun this summer and get on an airplane and head somewhere. But you know what? If you want to stay right here in the province, make sure to visit MBC Staycation, M as in music, mbcstaycation.ca. Lots of great spots that you can visit right here in our province. Some great deals, some great ideas. Check it out. Here's Josh Ross.

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story at work. Maybe it's the Moonshine Washboard Union and Bill Porter in for Dave Devine. Did you go to see Luke Combs this past weekend in Toronto? I got some FOMO, I'm not going to lie, but I really don't. There's something about Rogers Stadium that I really don't think I would fully enjoy a concert there. Lots of people showing the seating arrangements and stuff, too. I don't know. It'd be great to see live, though. Be By You, New Country.

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Country Afternoons, High Valley Fools. I'm Trinette Blake Shelton. Festival schedule is jam-packed, including the Windy City Smokeout in Chicago. Here he is with Texas New Country Afternoons.

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New Country Afternoons, Bailey Zimmerman, Chevy Silverado, getting set to hit three Ontario dates coming up on the 18th in Toronto. Then he'll be in London and Ottawa for Saturday, June 20th. Tyler Joe Miller, Should Have Known Better, New Country Afternoons.

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0: 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Don't get Dad another world's best father mug. 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Give Dad what he really wants. Relief from crying at the gas pump.
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23: Mainly cloudy today, a chance of showers and the risk of a thunderstorm, a high of 29. Showers ending tonight, and then mainly cloudy, a chance of showers, the risk of a thunderstorm, a low of 20. Wednesday, a mix of sun and cloud, a chance of showers with the risk of a thunderstorm, a high of 28. And Thursday, cloudy, a chance of showers, and a high of 27.

Niagara's New Country 89.1. Mark Chestnut, it's a little too late. You may want to set your alarm just in case so you don't miss out on Jackfish Fridays. This Friday, we're giving away tickets to the Welland Jackfish game on June the 19th. 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
1: 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When the balloons have to blow up the vibe. When the cap simply cannot clash with her manicure. From graduations to prom parties. When it's gotta be right. Party City.
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New Country Afternoons, Jade Eagleson, Dean Brody, more drinking than fishing. Dean Brody hitting the road for the Hometown Heroes Tour and also releasing the first part of his double album coming up on June the 26th. Ella Langley, Morgan Wallen now with a duet, I Can't Love You Anymore, New Country Afternoons.

New Country Afternoons, Kane Brown with Woman. I'm Trinette. How do you tell the difference between a lady or a male snapping turtle? I'm curious because we found one at the side of the road the other day. I'm assuming that it's female because I'm thinking side of the road, she's probably laying eggs, but how do you actually tell the difference? Is there a way? There's got to be a way, right? Text it in if you know. Owen Riegling, Love, Hate, Love, New Country Afternoons.

0: 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We're going to play Brain Strain to win a $25 gift card to Mitchell's Bakery and Marketplace. Here is your question for this afternoon. 26,000 of these were left behind while on vacation. What do you think the answer is? Text it in to 905-732-0891. 26,000 of these were left behind while on vacation. What do you think the answer is?
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16: Not looking too bad out there so far in the QEW today. Some volume is starting to fill in, but overall traffic is still moving quite steady. There are no collisions to report. The Carlton Street and Glendale Avenue bridges are up, and at the border, the Queenston-Lewiston trucks to the U.S., 20 minutes. The Peace Bridge trucks to Canada and to the U.S., a 10 to 15 minute wait. 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
16: Mainly cloudy today, a chance of showers and the risk of a thunderstorm, a high of 29. Showers ending tonight, then mainly cloudy, a chance of showers, the risk of a thunderstorm, a low of 20. Wednesday, a mix of sun and cloud, a chance of showers with the risk of a thunderstorm, a high of 28. And Thursday, cloudy, a chance of showers, and a high of 27.

Apple's New Country 89.1 with the newest one from Riley Green, Think As You Drunk. It's time to think with brain strain. Win a $25 gift card to Mitchell's Bakery and Marketplace. 26,000 of these were left behind while on vacation. What's your guess? Text it in 905-732-0891. 26,000 of these were left behind while on vacation. What is your guess for brain strain? Text it in now. Jordan Davis, I Ain't Saying, New Country 89.1.

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A cover version by Deborah Allen was featured in the 1993 film The Thing Called Love. Carter Faith now with Betty, New Country Afternoons.

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Niagara's New Country 89.1, Zach Top, South of Sanity. Time to reveal the answer for Brain Strain. Our winner gets a $25 gift card to Mitchell's Bakery and Marketplace. And we asked, 26,000 of these were left behind while on vacation. We got a lot of guesses for cell phone chargers, but the answer's actually water bottles. 26,000 water bottles were left behind while on vacation. We'll play Brain Strain again tomorrow afternoon on New Country 89.1.

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11: Just seeing afternoon volume filling in on the QEW. Traffic is slow in some areas, but there are no collisions to report. The Allenburg Bridge is up and at the border. The Queenston-Lewiston trucks to the U.S. waiting an hour, and the Peace Bridge trucks to the States have a 30-minute wait. Traffic for Stephen Kanjar at the agency Niagara. Looking for a prime real estate opportunity? A 23-acre property just minutes from Highway 58, now available. Contact Stephen Kanjar at the agency Niagara. More traffic in minutes.
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New Country Afternoons with the newest one from Tyler Joe Miller. That's called Under the Influence. Keeping it going with Hardy, favorite country song on New Country Afternoons.

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0: 89.1 Niagara Pinpoint weather details coming up. The city of St. Catharines has a new face at the top of its finance department. Adam Smith has been appointed Director of Financial Management Services, Treasurer, and Chief Financial Officer. Smith previously served as the city's Associate Director of Financial Management Services and has more than 18 years of experience in municipal finance, including earlier roles with the City of Hamilton and Niagara Region. Since joining St. Catharines in 2017, Smith has led several key initiatives, including modernizing financial operations and reintroducing development charges. Welland is planning ahead as the city continues to grow. City Council has approved an updated Parks, Recreation, and Culture Master Plan, setting priorities for future investments in parks, trails, recreation facilities, programs, and cultural spaces. The review found more than 90% of the recommendations from the original 10-year plan have already been completed or are underway. Residents highlighted trails, active transportation, canal recreation opportunities, green spaces, and inclusive programming as top priorities for the years ahead. And a new community partnership is taking shape in Niagara, linking music, art, and youth support services. The Cicada Music and Arts Festival has announced a collaboration with the Kristen French Child Advocacy Center, built around shared values of creativity, healing, and community impact. The festival, set for October 2nd and 3rd on Henley Island in St. Catharines, will feature live music, art installations, local vendors, and headliners including Metric, USS, Bahamas, and Winter Sleep. Through the partnership, Cicada will help support music programming at Camp Acorn, the center's trauma-informed day camp for children and youth. In sports, here's Kennedy Freeman with NHL Playoff Fever.
1: Game 4 of the Stanley Cup Final goes tonight in Las Vegas, with the Carolina Hurricanes looking to respond against the Golden Knights after falling behind 2-1 in the series. And if there's one trend that Carolina will be leaning on, it's resilience. The Canes haven't lost back-to-back games since mid-January, a pattern they'll need to keep alive on the road tonight if they want to even the series. Vegas, meanwhile, continues to ride momentum after the Wild 5-4 double overtime win in Game 3. It all sets up this pivotal Game 4, with Carolina aiming to reset the series as Vegas eyes a 3-1 stranglehold. I'm Kennedy Freeman. Playoff Fever returns tomorrow morning at 8 o'clock.
0: A coaching change is coming for the Niagara Ice Dogs. The team says head coach Chris Bartsch will not return behind the bench for the 2026-27 season. Bartsch joined the organization in 2025. General Manager Dale DeGray thanked Bartsch for his contributions and says the team will immediately begin the process of finding a new head coach to lead the next chapter in Niagara. To baseball, the Welland Jackfish visit Chatham tonight. Game time is 7:30, while the Jays host the Phillies at 7. The next time you're scrolling through your phone, visit NiagaraDailyNews.ca and see what Niagara's talking about. 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
0: Mainly cloudy tonight, showers of thunderstorms and fog patches developing, a low of 20. Wednesday, mainly cloudy, a chance of showers and the risk of a thunderstorm, a high of 28. Thursday, cloudy, a chance of showers and a high of 27. And Friday, cloudy, a chance of showers and a high of 26. 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

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Tonight, Well and Jackfish taking on Chatham in Chatham. 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Then Wednesday, Niagara River Lions hosting the Scarborough Shooting Stars at the Meridian Center. 7 p.m. is game time. 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
12: Seeing an issue in Welland this afternoon, King Street near Lincoln Street, there is a collision in that area. If you're on the QEW, you're finding afternoon volume out there. Traffic is slow in areas, but there are no collisions to report. The Lakeshore Road and Queenston Street bridges are up, and at the border at the Queenston-Lewiston, trucks to the U.S. waiting an hour. The Peace Bridge trucks to the U.S. a 30-minute wait. 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
12: Mainly cloudy tonight, showers or thunderstorms, and fog patch developing, a low of 20. Wednesday, mainly cloudy, a chance of showers and the risk of a thunderstorm, a high of 28. Thursday, cloudy, a chance of showers and a high of 27. And Friday, cloudy, a chance of showers and a high of 26.

New Country Afternoons, Morgan Wallen, just in case. What are you doing for Father's Day weekend? Well, if you don't have any plans, here's something simple you can do. It's family fishing weekend again. So on that Saturday, the 20th, and then also on Father's Day, the 21st, that's when you can fish license free. But for those 2 days only, they do have another family fishing week coming up a little later on in the summer. But family fishing weekend for Father's Day weekend, June 20th and 21st. This is Stella Lefty, Boston, New Country Afternoons.

New Country Afternoons, Tim McGraw, just to see you smile. Really, any 90s Tim McGraw, it'll make me smile. Even the sad songs. Dan and Shay, they've got a new album coming out this August called Young. Here they are with Say So, New Country Afternoons.

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New Country Afternoons, Jade Eagleson shaking in them boots. He's got some fun summer shows planned, including the FIFA Fan Festival in Vancouver on June 20th. He'll be playing Holyrood Country Jamboree July the 4th in Belleville. And then he's also hitting up the Calgary Stampede with Bailey Zimmerman this July. George Burge, Luke Bryan now. Ride, ride, ride. New Country Afternoons.

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13: We had reports of issues in Welland, King Street near Lincoln Street. Looks like it is still quite slow through that area. New problems on the QW, Niagara bound at Walker's Line in Burlington. Three right lanes are blocked because of a collision. You can expect heavy delays. The Carlton Street, Main Street, and Clarence Street bridges are up. And at the border, the Queen St. Louis and trucks to the U.S. waiting an hour. The Peace Bridge cars and trucks to the States a 15 to 25 minute wait. And the Rainbow cars to the U.S. a 15 minute delay. 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

is Nate Holler, Thought About You. Countdown almost into the single digits now for the Cloud 9 tour coming to Toronto June 20th. Here is Megan Maroney with Beautiful Things, New Country After News.

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1: Good afternoon, I'm Brandon Warby. Mainly cloudy tonight, your New Country 89.1. Niagara Pinpoint weather details coming up. Convocation Week is here at Brock University. Nearly 3,000 students will cross the stage during seven ceremonies scheduled between June 9th and June 12th, marking the culmination of years of study and hard work. The university will also award an honorary doctorate to Tim Johnson, a longtime advocate for Indigenous history and education, during a ceremony on June 11th. Brock says complimentary parking will be available for guests, while all ceremonies will be streamed live for those unable to attend in person. A piece of Port Dalhousie history is being celebrated with a new name. The City of St. Catharines officially unveiled Old Loch One Commons during a grand opening ceremony today at the outdoor event space on Lakeport Road. The name was selected by residents through the city's Name This Space campaign and pays tribute to the site's past as Loch One of the Second Welland Canal, which operated from 1835 to 1945. The loch's original stone walls remain a key feature of the community space today. And if you've ever stood in line for one of the Port Colborne Lions Club's famous donuts, you already know they're worth the wait. The club's annual Donut Day returns Saturday, June 13th, with fresh-made donuts going on sale beginning at 9 a.m. at the Lions Club grounds. Club administrator Georgia DeWright says the tradition grew out of the massive popularity of the donuts sold during the Lions Club Carnival each summer, where lineups regularly stretch

0: from 1 to 2 hours.
1: So a couple of years ago, we decided to have an additional day in the spring and an additional day in the fall. And June 13th, coming up Saturday, that happens to be our spring day.
0: Proceeds support local charities, youth sports organizations, community projects, and Lions International initiatives, such as the Dog Guide School in Oakville. In sports, Stanley Cup playoffs tonight, it's game 4 between Las Vegas and Carolina. The Golden Knights lead the best of 7 series 2-1. A coaching change is coming for the Niagara Ice Dogs. The team says head coach Chris Bartsch will not return behind the bench for the 2026-27 season. Bartsch joined the organization in 2025. General manager Dale DeGray thanked Bartsch for his contributions and says the team will immediately begin the process of finding a new head coach to lead the next chapter in Niagara. To baseball, the Welland Jackfish visit Chatham tonight. Game time is 7:30, while the Jays host the Phillies at 7. The next time you're scrolling through your phone, visit NiagaraDailyNews.ca and see what Niagara's talking about. 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
5: Country 89.1, Niagara Pinpoint Weather.
0: Mainly cloudy tonight, showers of thunderstorms and fog patches developing, a low of 20. Wednesday, mainly cloudy, a chance of showers and the risk of a thunderstorm, a high of 28. Thursday, cloudy, a chance of showers and a high of 27. And Friday, cloudy, a chance of showers and a high of 26. 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
10: Ongoing issues on the QEW, Niagara bound at Walker's Line in Burlington. Three right lanes remain blocked because of a collision. Expect heavy delays through there. The Queenston Street and Mellonby Avenue bridges are up, and at the border, the Queenston-Lewiston trucks to the U.S. waiting an hour. The Peace Bridge cars and trucks to the U.S. a 10 to 25 minute wait. Traffic for Stephen Kanjar at the agency Niagara. A 5,000 square foot building, no hydro bill, 23 acres of redevelopment potential, and a motivated seller. Contact Stephen Kanjar at the agency Niagara. More traffic in minutes.
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10: Mainly cloudy tonight, showers or thunderstorms and fog patch developing, a low of 20. Wednesday, mainly cloudy, a chance of showers and the risk of a thunderstorm, a high of 28. Thursday, cloudy, a chance of showers and a high of 27. And Friday, cloudy, a chance of showers and a high of 26.

Country 89.1. John Morgan, Jason Aldean, friends like that. I'm Trinette. Bring along your friends for Concerts on the Canal. We've got a great show coming up this week. 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

New Country Afternoons, Gretchen Wilson, Redneck Woman. I'm Trinette, certainly feeling a little FOMO after seeing some video from Luke Combs, along with Dierks Bentley in Toronto on the My Kind of Saturday Night Tour. We'll catch him next time. Here's Be By You, New Country Afternoons.

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10: There was an issue on the QEW Niagara bound at Walker's Line in Burlington. Looks like that has cleared up, but you may still find quite a bit of a slowdown through there. The Lakeshore Road, Carlton Street, and Main Street bridges are up and at the border. The Queens and Lewiston trucks to the U.S. waiting an hour, and the Peace Bridge cars and trucks to the state the 10 to 15 minute wait. 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

New Country Afternoons, Tennille Arts, Don't Ruin Flowers. I wish I had known about this idea when I got married, but it's been almost 19 years since I got married. But drying your wedding flowers and then making a beautiful piece of art from it. I've seen a few of these ideas online. Now I just have pictures of my flowers. Maybe I could recreate something like that, though. Kane Brown, here's Woman, New Country Afternoons.

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1: Good afternoon, I'm Brandon Warby. Mainly cloudy tonight, your New Country 89.1 Niagara Pinpoint weather details coming up. The City of St. Catharines has a new face at the top of its finance department. Adam Smith has been appointed Director of Financial Management Services, Treasurer, and Chief Financial Officer. Smith previously served as the City's Associate Director of Financial Management Services and has more than 18 years of experience in municipal finance, including earlier roles with the City of Hamilton and Niagara Region. Since joining St. Catharines in 2017, Smith has led several key initiatives, including modernizing financial operations and reintroducing development charges. Welland is planning ahead as the city continues to grow. City Council has approved an updated Parks, Recreation, and Culture Master Plan, setting priorities for future investments in parks, trails, recreation facilities, programs, and cultural spaces. The review found more than 90% of the recommendations from the original 10-year plan have already been completed or are underway. Residents highlighted trails, active transportation, canal recreation opportunities, green spaces, and inclusive programming as top priorities for the years ahead. And a new community partnership is taking shape in Niagara, linking music, art, and youth support services. The Cicada Music and Arts Festival has announced a collaboration with the Kristen French Child Advocacy Center, built around shared values of creativity, healing, and community impact. The festival, set for October 2nd and 3rd on Henley Island in St. Catharines, will feature live music, art installations, local vendors, and headliners including Metric, USS, Bahamas, and Winter Sleep. Through the partnership, Cicada will help support music programming at Camp Acorn, the center's trauma-informed day camp for children and youth. In sports, Stanley Cup playoffs tonight, it's Game 4 between Las Vegas and Carolina. The Golden Knights lead the best-of-seven series 2-1. A coaching change is coming for the Niagara Ice Dogs. The team says head coach Chris Bartsch will not return behind the bench for the 2026-27 season. Bartsch joined the organization in 2025. General Manager Dale DeGray thanked Bartsch for his contributions and says the team will immediately begin the process of finding a new head coach to lead the next chapter in Niagara. To baseball, the Welland Jackfish visit Chatham tonight. Game time is 7:30, while the Jays host the Phillies at 7. The next time you're scrolling through your phone, visit NiagaraDailyNews.ca and see what Niagara's talking about. 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
4: Mainly cloudy tonight. Showers or thunderstorms and fog patches developing. A low of 20. Wednesday, mainly cloudy. A chance of showers and the risk of a thunderstorm. A high of 28. Thursday, cloudy. A chance of showers and a high of 27. And Friday, cloudy. A chance of showers and a high of 26. 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

0: 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It's still figuring out what to wear to the party. 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

New Country Afternoons, Carter Faith, Betty. Owen Ringling recently returned home to Ontario for the Country Music Association of Ontario Awards, where he picked up Fans' Choice. Here he is with Love, Hate, Love, New Country Afternoons.

0: Father's Day. Don't get Dad another world's best father mug. He'll fake smile at it for about 6 seconds. Give Dad what he really wants. Relief from crying at the gas pump.
1: He's the best, Dad.
0: You could win your old man 200 bucks in gas cards. Enter now. And for once, let Dad drive somewhere without yelling. Are you kidding me? While passing gas stations. It's super easy to enter. Just text the keyword FATHER right now to 905-732-0891. Fuel the tank for Dad this Father's Day with 200 bucks in gas cards.
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0: 89.1, Niagara Bullseye Traffic.
17: Still finding some volume spots along the QEW. Traffic is starting to pick up. There are no collisions to report. At the Canal Bridges, the Lakeshore Road, Queenston Street, and Allenberg Bridges are up. And at the border, the Queenston-Lewiston trucks to the U.S. waiting an hour. The Peace Bridge trucks headed to the States, a 10-minute wait. Traffic for Stephen Kanjar at the agency Niagara. 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More traffic in minutes.
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17: Mainly cloudy tonight, showers and thunderstorms and fog patches developing, a low of 20. Wednesday, mainly cloudy, a chance of showers and the risk of a thunderstorm, a high of 28. Thursday, cloudy, a chance of showers and a high of 27. And Friday, cloudy, a chance of showers and a high of 26.

Country Afternoons. Russell Dickerson happened to me, one of the artists that will be at Boots and Hearts this summer. Bailey Zimmerman's been there, and he's got some Ontario shows lined up coming soon. Here he is with his newest Chevy Silverado, New Country Afternoons.

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New Country Afternoons. Blake Shelton, nobody, just wrapped up his residency at the Coliseum at Caesar's Palace. Kenny Chesney's heading to the Sphere. He'll be playing there after No Doubt with shows in June and July. Here he is with his newest Carry On, New Country Afternoons.

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We've got your favorite summertime tunes, including one from Garth Brooks. Quintessential summer song coming up after Jason Aldean, Don't Tell on Me, New Country Afternoons.

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12: Seeing a new issue on the QEW, Niagara bound to Walker's Line in Burlington. The HOV lane is blocked because of a collision. At the Canal Bridges, the Lakeshore Road and Carlton Street bridges are up. And at the border, the Queenston-Lewiston trucks to the U.S., a one-hour wait. The Peace Bridge truck to Canada and to the U.S., a 15-minute delay. 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

New Country Afternoons, Tyler Joe Miller under the influence. I'm Trinette heading out of here for now and get to see what my daughter's like with her brand new braces on. We'll see how dinner goes this evening. More updates for you tomorrow. Have a great night. Cody Johnson, The Fall, New Country Afternoons.

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0: weather.
1: Mainly cloudy tonight. Showers or thunderstorms and fog patches developing. A low of 20. Wednesday, mainly cloudy. A chance of showers and the risk of a thunderstorm. A high of 28. Thursday, cloudy. A chance of showers and a high of 27. And Friday, cloudy. A chance of showers and a high of 26.

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0: 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New music. We almost forgot we played it like 100 times already. 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